my hair stop growing? Is that even a thing? Haven't lost any of it, but something ain't the same. Maybe it's a metaphor. Is it even that deep? I think my hair stopped growing. Or is it me? I called Phil a couple times. He's probably sick of me. He said go easy on yourself, but what does that even mean? Sounds like good advice, but I just can't hear it right now.

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0: Catalan Bay Road will be closed tonight for vehicles only from 9:30 to 7 o'clock. There are six flights due in today. The EasyJet Bristol, EasyJet Manchester, EasyJet Gatwick, two British Airways flights from Heathrow, as well as the EasyJet service from Birmingham. And if you're looking to cross over into Spain, well, it's very plain sailing down at the border. No queue at the moment. I swear.

Hello there and welcome along to the program. It's called Yesterday When I Was Young, and I'm Richard Cartwright. How do you do? Well, there you heard a big one for Mungo Jerry, a big number one. Everybody loved that one, and still do, especially at this time of the year. He sang with a band in the summertime. And watch out, you may have mud under your feet, because here is mud with lots of hits. This is one of them, a song called Tiger Feet. It's mud.

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One of many hits for that band, Boney M. Yes, that certainly was one of many, and a good one too. A song called Sunny. Segue number two has arrived with David Soul, The Village People, and The Stylistics.

So here we go, and with that batch of three, we had David Soul's "It Sure Brings Out the Stars in Your Eyes." Nice line. The Village People, "Go West and Have Some Fun There." And "Nana Is the Hardest Word." Nice, romantic, lilting tune by the Stylistics. One more batch of Stars of the Week by those three acts coming up soon. Guys and Dolls with the big Dusty Springfield song, but they had a hit with it too. A song called "You Don't Have to Say You Love Me." Well,

Guys and Dolls in Yesterday When I Was Young, playing 70s here, and that song, You Don't Have to Say You Love Me, because it says so, to quote a line from one of the other songs I've played, it says so in You Have the Stars in Your Eyes. Oh dear, how corny. Anyway, another great one coming up now. They're all great. It's Billy Davis Jr., who accompanies Marilyn McCoo. We Don't Have to Be a Star.

Here comes that phrase again after Marilyn McCoo and Billy Davis Jr. performing there. You don't have to be a star to be in my group or whatever it is, to be in my life, to be in my room. It's time for the Stars of the Week segue number three with Ending with the Stylistics, the Village People in the Middle, Stuck in the Middle, and David Soul to kick off. You smile.

0: Good selection, if I say so myself. David Soul, Going In With My Eyes Open. The YMCA thing with the Village People, big one. And Let's Put It All Together, The Stylistics. That's the batch of songs from the 70s that we did in the program this week. Hope you enjoyed them, and I enjoyed playing them. I'll see you in seven, shall I? Have a good week, and be good.
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7: From the GBC newsroom at 11. The minister with responsibility for the port and maritime services, Gemma Arias-Vasquez, will represent the government at Posidonia 2026 in Athens. With financial scams on the increase, the government has launched an event entitled Enhancing Financial Safeguards for Older Persons. It aims to continue the government's ongoing work to support and protect older people in Gibraltar. The event formed part of a broader program led by the Ministry of Equality. And Gibraltarians living and working in London in artistic and cultural fields have got together for a networking breakfast to strengthen creative and literary partnerships. Organised by Cultural Services, the event also aimed to strengthen international connections. Your weather dry and bright with mainly clear skies and a high of 26. That's the latest. I'm George Tabulle.
8: BBC News with Danielle Yawovietska. The Israeli military says it's expanding ground operations against Hezbollah militants in southern Lebanon beyond the Litani River, which lies about 30 kilometres north of the border. They've repeated their call for everyone south of the Zahrani River to leave a further 10 kilometres into Lebanese territory. The warning comes after Israel confirmed it had taken Beaufort Castle, a medieval crusader stronghold. Lina Sinjab is in Beirut.
9: The Israelis are advancing every day into Lebanon and taking more territories, expanding what they call a buffer zone, which now moved to be a combat zone. This castle, along with the city of Tyre as well, they are historical sites that have been under attack. There has been some damage to this castle. It's a 900-year-old Crusader one. It's the highest location in the south, where it gives the Israelis like a point of overlooking the whole of south and monitoring any action.
8: The US military says it's carried out another deadly strike on a suspected drug trafficking boat in the eastern Pacific, killing three men as part of an expanding campaign. The attack follows a series of similar strikes over recent weeks, targeting vessels along major smuggling routes between North and South America. People in Colombia go to the polls on Sunday to elect a new president. President Gustavo Petro can't seek re-election, but the vote is being seen as a key test of his policies. Here's the BBC's Luis Fajardo.
10: The candidate who's supported by the government, his left-wing presidential candidate, Iván Cepeda, he's a former human rights lawyer, and he has been supporting a continuation of the left-wing policies of the current government, while the hard right-wing candidate, Abelardo de la Espriella is a criminal defense lawyer who's known as a flamboyant presence in social media. He flaunts his wealth. He goes around in private jets, and he has said he's going to take a very strong security stance against left-wing rebels and other illegal armed groups in the country.
8: French police have detained several hundred people after violent clashes erupted when thousands of football fans poured onto the streets after Paris Saint-Germain beat Arsenal in the Champions League football final in Budapest. James Waterhouse reports from Paris.
11: From the moment Arsenal missed the penalty to hand PSG the Champions League trophy, fireworks started exploding throughout central Paris. However, after accusations of being caught off guard last year when two people died after the team also won, the police presence this time was muscular. 22,000 officers were deployed across France, with 8,000 in Paris. Several businesses were damaged, say police, as fans, mostly teenagers, poured into the capital streets. Tear gas was occasionally deployed, but the scenes were mostly of genuine celebration.
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With his only hit single, that's Randy Van Warmer, Just When I Needed You Most. You're with Radio Gibraltar, Ryan George Dubolet. This is Smooth Sunday, coming up right now from the west coast of Canada, and one of his 10 top 40 hits, this is Michael Bublé. You're a

0: Man and John Ford Coley, Love Is the Answer. You're with Radio Gibraltar. I'm George de Boulay. You are listening to Smooth Sunday. Coming up, more great music for you with James Taylor, The Police, and two Swedish acts. There's ABBA and Roxette. But coming up next, it is Roxette from Sweden, and It Must Have Been Love.
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Genesis, one of their best ballads, In Too Deep on Totally 80s, as we bring you the latest news on the biggest stars of the decade. And it looks like a rivalry that had its genesis, quote unquote, in the 1960s has been well and truly sorted, because the Rolling Stones have confirmed that Paul McCartney will appear on their new album, Foreign Tongues. Mick Jagger said Paul recorded a track after popping into a nearby London studio while the band were working. The album is due out on July the 10th and also features Robert Smith from The Cure and Red Hot Chili Peppers drummer Chad Smith. So, all hands on deck for what looks like a very promising release indeed. But right now,

Fabulous stuff from the Rolling Stones. Start Me Up. You're listening to Totally 80s. I'm Gary King. Now let's catch up with Squeeze, who've announced a major US tour for 2026 with support from Adam Ant and Haircut 100 themselves, showcasing a new album called Boxing the Compass. The run gets underway in August and continues through to late September, with dates across the country including New York, LA and Chicago. So chances to see this one coast to coast. It's Hourglass from Squeeze.

0: Squeeze, one of their best tunes ever, Hourglass, on Totally 80s. And this is the show that gives you the chance to play out on air your all-time 80s top three. I'll need to see those tunes first over on Facebook. You're looking for This Is Totally 80s. But your set could be on air as soon as even next week. But not next, because Clay St. Pierre has been in touch with a stormer of a set, which begins with Michael Jackson in just a bit.
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0: The all-time 80s top three chosen by Clay St. Pierre has Tracy Chapman at the top there with Fast Car. My favourite this time was in the middle, Aha, Stay on These Roads, which sounded fantastic. Loved hearing that again. And also Michael Jackson's Man in the Mirror was in there too. Clay, excellent work, sir. Thank you very much for getting involved. Let's also highlight some other new Facebook friends. Hi this time to Sarah Lieberman and Robbie Frankel. And still to come in this hour, we're having a quick chat with Andrew Richards from Wham, and also hearing from Pat Benatar, The Police, and next, Lionel Richie.
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Lionel Richie still on the road with Earth, Wind and Fire with some very good looking shows over the next couple of months. We're talking Chicago, Pittsburgh, Detroit, Boston. It might actually be quicker for you to just nip into LionelRichie.com and find the details there. He might also sell you some of his eau de cologne as well. Now let's move on to Sting, who says he's got no plans to retire from music anytime soon. He's been speaking about his future, saying he'd feel, quote, like a fish without water if he stopped performing. Instead, he's continuing to stay busy with his Sting 3.0 tour running through 2026, and he's even just added a few new dates to the run as well. So lots of his solo hits and tunes like this. Every little thing she does is magic. On Totally 80.

0: with 80s Atmos. Pat Benatar, Love is a Battlefield on Totally 80s, where it's now special guest time. And recently, Wham's Andrew Ridgeley was walking us through why the band's appeal could be best described as ongoing.
1: I think the music is enduring. We all tend to, as we get older, the music we grew up with has a particular resonance and an importance in your own life story. And so it's one of those things. Tend to play a lot of music from when one was growing up, and of course, you know, if you've got kids, they're going to be exposed to that. So I think that may account for some of the reasons why we appeal to younger generations as well.
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0: The biggest and best tunes from this week in 1985, including Animotion with Obsession. Ronald Reagan was back in the White House.
1: You ain't seen nothing, yeah.
0: And immediately lobbed a big gauntlet in the direction of Moscow.
2: And Mr. Gorbachev and I meet in Geneva next month. I look to a fresh start in the relationship of our two nations. We can and should meet in the spirit that we can deal with our differences peacefully. And that is what we expect. I believe that within their proposal, there are seeds which we should nurture. And in the coming weeks, we will seek to establish a genuine process of give and take.
0: Back in the charts, it's Bryan Ferry on Totally 80.

0: In the charts, this week in 1985, Katrina and the Waves, Walking on Sunshine. At the movies, Christopher Lloyd was stealing the show as a nutty professor.
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2: Are you telling me you built a time machine out of a DeLorean?
0: Fantastic. Meanwhile, the mid-decade party was in full swing. Here's DeBarge, Rhythm of the Night on Totally...

0: 1985, DeBarge, Rhythm of the Night. 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
1: Freeze! Miami Vice, drop them. Drop them.
0: And at number one, we'll drop this one from Paul Hardcastle.
2: In 1965, Vietnam seemed like just another foreign war. But it wasn't. It was different in many ways. And so were those who did the fighting. In World War II, the average age of the combat soldier was 26.

0: Number one, this week in 1985, Paul Hardcastle's 19. We'll do a different year, 7 days from now, right here on Totally 80s, but coming up shortly, it's the all-time 80s top three selected by Donna Leach over on our Facebook page. 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

0: Leeches, all-time 80s top three. Taylor Day, Tell It to My Heart. In the middle, and my favourite of the selection, I think, Erasure, Drama. And Gloria Estefan, Can't Stay Away From You, kicked it all off. Donna, I really enjoyed that one. Thank you very much for getting involved. Let's also mention some brand new Facebook friends again. Hi, this time to Jean Carroll and Darla Harvey. And still to come this week, we'll be hearing from Phil Fearon and Galaxy, Lynx, Def Leppard, and next, Roachford.
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Roachford on Totally 80s. That's Cuddly Toy. Andrew Roachford, for It Is He, talks about the risks of his pop rock approach in 7 days' time when he's our special guest. Back to this week, though, and Def Leppard say their songwriting was completely reshaped by the pandemic. Joe Elliott said the band used to record at his home studio, but when travel stopped, they began working remotely and found it exhilarating. This allowed everyone to stay with their families while still building songs together. They've now got a minimum of 17 songs all written, almost enough for two albums, with the next release scheduled for around early 2027. Well, let's hope some of that exhilaration matches this. It's Animal from The Voice on Totally 80s.

0: Holiday Romance. That's Lynx on Totally 80s. And those guys are teaming up with Phil Fearon and Galaxy for a run of live shows. Lynx, featuring David Grant, will share the bill with Phil Fearon and Galaxy at a series of dates across the UK. Both acts were key parts of the British soul and funk scene in the early 80s, and now they're heading out on the road together for some lovely nostalgic shows. Well, here comes Galaxy and one of theirs. This is What Do I Do on Totally 80s.
1: What do I do?

0: This is Gary King. That's it for Totally 80s. But join me in 7 days' time when Andrew Roachford will be my special guest. If you'd like me to feature your all-time 80s top three, head into Facebook, find us there under This Is Totally 80s, and let me see those songs.
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0: Well,

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hair stopped growing. Is that even a thing? 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Maybe it's a metaphor. 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I think my hair stopped growing. Or is it me? I called Phil a couple times. He's probably sick of me. He said go easy on yourself, but what does that even mean? Sounds like good advice, but I just can't hear it right now.